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You're looking little Robotronic. Okay, let's grease up the hinges and listen. 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

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Some lose both.

regulators. 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Gotta be handy with the steal, if you know what I mean. 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We're damn good, too. 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